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Just watching the hours tick by. Please, I know you. 哦，这记错了，没有那么多素材。

Doesn't have to be a snowman. 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Okay, bye. 忘记他的那个。要唱这种声音不好唱的。

0: 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It's getting a little lonely. But this empty room is watching the Arctic fly.
1: 好了好了好了，后面不会，我等我学会了再来。

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Actually, sometimes I speak very carefully. 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I'm a very strong fighter. I've never been ridiculed.